0: Taxi of the Union Investigator, QR in 31 at 112 West Sherwood Street for a 70-year-old male with difficulty breathing. He will be responding only. Again, Taxi of the Union Investigator, QR 31 at 112 West Sherwood Street. 70-year-old male, check that, 70-year-old female with difficulty breathing, shortness of breath. They will be responding normally. Event is clear, central clear at 2016.
1: One eight clear 2017.

injured EMS single rescue response 33 for a mental health eval, 209 Park Road. 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

0: Vampirima 71231 at 25270 Eisenhower Avenue. 80-year-old female with sudden weakness. She is altered as well as not breathing normally. Again, Vampirima 71 Rescue, 831-25270 Eisenhower Avenue. We have an 80-year-old female with sudden weakness. She is altered as well as not breathing normally. Advisor Clear, Central Clear at 2128.
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Marinette for code 2 transfer, Boston Lakeview going to Boston Methodist. 77-year-old female with fluid drain. Again, San Marinette. For code 2 transfer, Boston Lakeview to Boston Methodist. The 77-year-old female with fluid drain. Device clear, central clear, 23.

0: Journey West for a quick two transfer, Bronson Lake View to Bronson Methodist. 49-year-old female with fluid running. Again, same Journey West. A quick two transfer, Bronson Lake View to Bronson Methodist on a 49-year-old female with fluid running. So this is their central clear, 2355.
1: Out to Bronson,
0: Kalamazoo. Bronson, Kalamazoo, 23.

associated with EMS, respond 33 behind 261 73rd Street. Have PD out with us, 57-year-old male, foot pain, possible infection. They advise to come in on the Walmart drive. Again, South Haven EMS, respond 33 behind 261 73rd Street. Speak for a 57-year-old male with foot pain, possible infection. PD's on scene, advise to come in on the Walmart drive, advising clear, so clear at 40 minutes.

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0: Sorry, three, this is Press.
1: Turn 483, process until 6, 7 minutes.

for EMS. It's about 32 to stage 765-44 Kenner Street to me. In need for a hospital overdose. 36-year-old female, cautious of breathing, took a bottle of pills. Again, Cobra EMS response. 32 to stage 765-44 Kenner Street to me. For a 36-year-old female, cautious of breathing, took a bottle of pills. He's going to be out with her shortly. If I declare central clear, 133.

0: 进行分分钟。
1: Over there, there's a fix at the back of the house. 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
2: Yeah, I'll do that. Hey, would you have time to be in the cover, PD?
1: I'm saying 141.

South Haven and calling for residents to stage for a possible suicidal 6846 104th Avenue, 6846 104th Avenue in Pasco Township. Have a 21-year-old male threatening suicide. Badge of search, 166.

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0: 208, our officers did get rerouted to another emergency, so I don't have any officers still going to this. Would you like me to reach out to Van Buren or South Haven PD?
1: That would be great. Thank you.

0: ます。
1: Go ahead, Alex.
2: We were able to get another officer to reroute. He is coming from the Sendell area, so be just a little bit, but he is en route.
1: Excellent. Thank you much.

South Haven EMS is on priority 3 for an assault, 278 Dykeman Avenue. PD is going to be on scene. We have Captain Lou. Again, South Haven EMS respond, priority 3, 278 Dykeman Avenue. Captain Lou, PD is on scene. Going to have at least one female patient that was assaulted. Advise the sir, Central 3014.

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Street, apartment 3, 30-year-old female, vomiting, small amounts of blood. She is responding normally, however not breathing normally. Again, me and your name is him, being our rescue, a 31 at 205 West Monroe Street, apartment 3, 30-year-old female, vomiting, small amounts of blood. She is responding normally, however not breathing normally. Advise a 6, I'm clear at 226.

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1: That'll be for Allegheny County.

South Haven IC from 22-23. Go ahead, 22-23. 22-23, can you tone a 9 emergent still?

South Haven, calling out a still alarm at 7407 Mitchell Court for carbon monoxide alarm that hasn't went off. Non-emergency, bye.

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1: Thank you for your accountability. 195 command. 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

Master Custom 31, Almena Township, 2496 31st Street. 19-year-old female that had a seizure. She is starting to wake up and respond. Again, Amber and EMS for 831 Almena Township, 2496 431st Street. 19-year-old female who had a seizure. She is starting to come out of it. Advise the police entrance clear at 439.

Ontario fire requested for a full arrest. CPR in progress. 13401 West Brookwood Drive in Bloomingdale Township. 21-year-old male who had a dark liquid coming out of his mouth. Now full arrest and again CPR is in progress. 13401 West Brookwood Drive to Bloomingdale fire. 21-year-old male who full arrest. CPR is in progress. Advisor clear to 632.

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1: 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I can hear him coming now.
0: Clear. NPD should be there in about 2 to 3.

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Team UDMS, you requested to assist in Life Kalamazoo coverage area, priority 1 for a 55-year-old male that's altered 5157 via Kalam Road. Again, Sanbeard EMS requested priority 1 to assist in Life Kalamazoo coverage area for a 55-year-old male that is altered. It's the address is 5157 Van Kale Road. Advise the Clear Central Square at 7:39.

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EMS to request a 31 in Alpena Township to 31591 45th Ave for an 83-year-old male found with a head injury. Again, Van Buren EMS to request a 31 in Alpena Township to 31591 45th Ave for an 83-year-old male found in a head. Advise the clear center at 746.

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Off from the top of the 29th.

to request that 32 in Antrim Township to 541-60 30th Street for an 82-year-old male who fell Tuesday. He's not able to go to bed with a back injury. Again, Van Buren EMS, to request that 32 in Antrim Township to 541-60 30th Street for an 82-year-old male who's unable to go to bed. He fell Tuesday. He does have a back injury. Advise and clear, Central Clear at 921. En route 921.

EMS requested prior to in Pawpaw Township to 43591 Carla Drive for an 84-year-old female medical alarm, fall detection, no voice contact. Again, Van Buren EMS requested prior to in Pawpaw Township to 43591 Carla Drive for an 84-year-old female medical alarm activation, fall detection, no contact. Advise and clear, central clear at 941.

EMS, you requested 32 in Pawpaw Township to 52565 Ackley Terrace for a 72-year-old male who fell. Union lymphocyst, no injuries. Again, Van Buren EMS, you requested 32 in Pawpaw Township to 52565 Ackley Terrace for a 72-year-old male who fell. Union lymphocyst, no injuries. Advise and clear, subsequent 958.

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Coca-Cola Sawyer, going to service for a gas leak 140 at 140 32nd Street. I baselinely going to service for a gas leak. The homeowner accidentally hit the gas line. The propane tank is now leaking. It's approximately a half.

Against Total Global Fire, your seconds are solid for a gas leak. 140, 30 seconds straight. 140, 30 seconds straight for a gas leak. All right, hit the pipeline to a propane tank that's now leaking approximately a half inch in diameter. There's no illness. They're far away from the house.

32 in Alameda Township to 41375 County Road 653 for an 88-year-old male and an 88-year-old female who both fell. Both need a lift assist, no injuries. Again, Van Buren EMS requested 32 in Alameda Township to 41375 County Road 653 for an 88-year-old male and an 88-year-old female who both fell. Both need a lift assist, no injuries. Advise and clear, central clear at 1103.

name Mary Ann Master busted. Party one for a full arrest. 39772 Fisk Lake Road, Waverly Township. It's a 42-year-old male. Repeating his name, Mary Ann Master. Party one response, Waverly Township. 39772 Fisk Lake Road, 42-year-old male. Full arrest. Advising clear, central clear, 1140.

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0: 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He requested 31-347 Cemetery Road, apartment 5, for a 33-year-old female who's urinating blood. Again, Xavier EMS, Bangor Rescue. He requested 31-347 Cemetery Road, apartment 5, for a 33-year-old female who's urinating blood. 31, advise McClure Central Square at 1146.
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0: especially when they clear the last few rounds of Bronson Method with one turn two. 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

Pop on Fire, your request is near the address of 49428 Fairbanks Ave for a power line down in the road, Newark Expressway. Again, Pop on Fire, your request is near the address of 49428 Fairbanks Ave for a power line that is down in the road. Advise the clear system.

0: EMS, your request is 23 to Bronson Commons, 23332 Red Arrow Highway, room 230 on the West Court for a 7-year-old female with low sodium levels. Again, ma'am, your EMS, your request is 23 to Bronson Commons, the West Court, 23332 Red Arrow Highway, room 230 for a 7-year-old female with low sodium levels. Advise the clear reception square at 1253.
1: Central 7 is still clear on the bed.
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0: 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Looks like two patients. One child complained of injuries on knee. No injuries appear serious. You can...
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Again, Denver MS, you requested for a code 2 transfer Robson Lakeview Hospital, 408 Hayden Street, for an 82-year-old male, no equipment, code 2 downtown Robson, advise to clear shop clear at 1618. 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

Beauty and Mass request at 33 in Papa to 814 East St. Joseph Street, apartment 2A as in Adam, for a 72-year-old female with recent knee surgery. She's unable to get out of the shower. Again, Van Beauty and Mass request at 33 in Papa to 814 East St. Joseph Street, apartment 2A as in Adam, for a 72-year-old female with recent knee surgery. She's unable to get out of the shower. Advise and clear, central clear at 1655.

57-year-old male who fainted. He is now alert. Does have a history of heart problems. Again, stop the ambulance. He requested priority one in the township. The address of 752-2212 Avenue. 57-year-old male who fainted. He is now alert. Does have a history of heart problems. 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

0: Mattawan Rescue, you're requested to 24041 Brownstone Boulevard for a 68-year-old female who fell and hurt her ankle. Again, Van Beard EMS, Mattawan Rescue, you're requested priority 3 to 24041 Brownstone Boulevard for a 68-year-old female who fell and hurt her ankle. 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

0: possible for a code 2 transfer. 7-4-year-old female, IV only, going to Bronson downtown. Again, Van Buren EMS, your question for a pregnant 2 transfer at Bronson Lakeview Hospital, 408 Hazen Street, for a 74-year-old female, IV only, transport to Bronson downtown. Advise and clear, subject clear at 1712.
1: Sandra Van Buren, we're clear on the transfer. It's going to be on hold for a little bit.
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0: Kathy Damon, requested party 1 near 545 William Street. 55-year-old female fell, hurt her hip. She's altered, possible head injury as well. Repeating for South Community Ambulance, say party 1 response near 545 William Street. For a 55-year-old female who fell, complaining of a hip and head injury. She's altered, having difficulty breathing as well. Spotted some clear suspicions there, 1725.
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Hotel Fire, respond for a grass fire, 10161 35th Street. It's going to be a lawnmower and a couple trees are on fire. Looks like it is spreading out. Again, Bloomingdale Fire, respond for a grass fire, 10161 35th Street. It's going to be for a lawnmower. Now a couple trees are on fire. It is starting the house. Advise us clear. Something's clear, 1936.

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